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0: 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Alarm. 1300 South Loop 336 left. MCHD EMS Station 11. Cross Street. MCHD 8. And Sergeant at Holcomb Boulevard South. Map. 1, 8, 7, Lima. Respond on CFD 2.
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front engine 5. Seat person. 1407 North Loop 336 left. Walmart Conroe. Cross Street. Interstate 45 North southbound. On route to North Loop 336 west. And Westview Boulevard. Map. 1. 5. 7. Uniform. 5. 0. 8. 1. Bravo. 4. Respond on MedTac 1.

Northbound East End, Townsend and Graham in 1960, northbound 59 North Edmonton, 2143.

0: 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Vehicle fire. Willow Downs Drive and Boudreaux Road. At 2150. Engine 35. Vehicle fire. Willow Downs Drive and Boudreaux Road. At 2150.
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Italian 1, Public Service, 450 North Riverside Drive, Lewis Park Estates, Unit 112, Cross Street, Scarborough Drive, and Prince of Wales. 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

2, respond with other units. Allergic reaction, 502 Atkins Street, Unit 61, Cross Street, North 1st Street, and North 6th Street. Map, 1, 5, 8, Whiskey. Fire map, 5, 1, 8, 1, Charlie, 2, respond on EMS 2.

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0: 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Engine 73, Cardiac, 4811, Sweet Chestnut Lane, at Lady Capulet Drive 2240.
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Flight 7, your flight number 4023, MRN 851-825-30. 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

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Dispatch to turn in 29 Delta 7.

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Crested Hill Lane. 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

Medic 5, motor vehicle accident, 17000 West Hillsdale Road, Cross Street Lane, Gump Creek, Pit Drive. Dispatch determined in 29 Delta 7.

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Humble Police Department. 310 South Center Avenue. Here. West Main Street, Township. 0240.

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We have no audible or visual at this time. 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

Engine 61, engine 63, heavy utility 71, motor vehicle incident, North I-45 southbound to 1960 Road, at 0526, engine 61, engine 63, heavy utility 71, motor vehicle incident, North I-45 southbound to 1960.

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Medical call. Unit number 4301. 12620 apartment. 12620 Eastern Freeway. Near. Southeastern entrance 59 northbound. Assault email entrance 59 northbound. 0541.

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1: Cross Street, Balmoral, map 1, 5, 4, Charlie, fire map 4, 7, 8, 2, Alpha, 2, respond on MedTac 1.

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Arden Woods. 24,530. 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At Hampton Plot Boulevard 0952. Engine 72. 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Arden Woods. 24,530. 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At Hampton Plot Boulevard 0952.

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97, cardiac unit number 1, flat 2, Harris County Corrections Rehab, 2310 8th Ham Casita Road, near Old Wilson Road and Ignacio Road, 1034.

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Spot Island, 4963 Wilson Road, near Canton Lake Street, Dryden Creek, Terrace Lane, 11-04.

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10 to 10, fire alarm, 11120 Northwest Freeway, cross Street North Elbridge Parkway, Northwest Tumblr. Dispatch to terminate 52 Charlie 3 George,

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0: 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Map 1-5-7, November. Fire map 5-0-8-2, Charlie 4. 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
1: Northbound 59 North and Grand, Little York Entrance 59 Northbound 1231.

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Dispatch returning in 52 Charlie 4 Sam.

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Map 1, 5, 7, Tango, fire map 5, 0, 8, 1, Delta 1, respond on MedTac 1.

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0: 33, this is 2. We're still in the fueling. We'll be out of here in about probably 30 seconds if you just want to get gas here.
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1: 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Dispatch to terminus 67.1.

0: Woodlands Parkway. Westbound on Woodlands Parkway.
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93, engine 43, cardiac west bounding lane, north San Houston Parkway west in Battle North Houston Road, 1621. 245 FM 1488, Seagrove Apartments, formerly Park Woodland App. Unit 8,660,221,387, Cross Street, West Walter Woodson Drive, and the Mansions Boulevard. 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

0: 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West Hard Road at dead end, 1628.
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2: 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Call 203 Dawn's Edge Drive, Cross Street, April Wind East, and April Wind Drive North. Map 155 Alpha. Fire map 4783 Delta 2. Respond on EMS 2.

Westbound Station, 9113 to 9399 North San Houston Parkway East here. Beltway Westbound, Mesa and Grand, and Beltway Westbound, Mesa Bay, Houston.

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Sour Landing Subdivision. Dispatch to turn in 67 Bravo. US 6.

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